0: AC/DC with Money Talk, the best way to sort of start an episode like this today. You're listening to the Business Huddle on Gippsland FM 104.7. And this month we kicked off our finance month with the practical stuff. I guess the things with real deadlines and real consequences if you get them wrong. Stephen Billick was our guest. He's a senior accountant at McMillan's in Traralgon, and he's seen pretty much every financial situation a Gippsland business can land in. But two things about this conversation really stood out. The first was his warning about the end of financial year spending.
1: People can fall into a trap and they hear in the media that, oh, there's an instant asset write-off.
0: Yes.
1: Go and buy all your stuff before the end of the year. And people get caught up in the hype and they'll just go and buy things that they don't really need.
0: Yes. End of financial year is a bit like Black Friday. I'm a marketer, so I get it.
1: Yep.
0: You know, we might not even have a special, but we'll come up with a campaign that's end of financial year clearance. So that must be the hype that you're talking about. It's like spend now, spend now.
1: Yeah, absolutely. And on the technical side, if it's under $20,000, you can buy something and write it off.
0: Yeah.
1: If it's over $20,000, you don't actually get the full tax deduction. You might only get a fraction of that item that you've purchased as a tax deduction. So, I mean, you go and buy a car for $50,000, you might only get a few hundred dollars of that as a tax deduction. So you've spent all this money to try and get a tax deduction and it's not really going to work. And then also we probably never advise to just go and buy something simply for the tax deduction.
0: Yeah.
1: You know, it could be a bit of a waste of money. You've got two cars already, you go and buy a third car. Do you really need that third car?
0: Yeah.
1: It might just sit there and depreciate and you lose money. You know, that money could have been better spent elsewhere.
0: So as a marketer, I definitely put my hand up. We absolutely manufacture end of year financial urgency for our clients and it works. But Stephen's point was pretty sharp there. If spending the money isn't going to make your business more money or add something that you might one day sell, it's probably not worth just doing it to reduce a tax bill. The other big thing Stephen flagged was a change that affects every business with employees, and it kicks in on the 1st of July. I'm pretty sure everyone's probably heard of it at this stage, or every business owner's probably heard of it. So if you haven't got this sorted yet, pay attention.
1: From 1st of July 2026, the ATO has introduced a new rule. When you are paid your wages, your employee is supposed to pay your super to your fund within seven working days after paying your wages.
0: Is there any reason why? I mean, I'm not across this, but is there any reason why the government would change that?
1: Yeah, so it's likely that there's a lot of bad eggs out there who don't pay super,
0: right,
1: and don't pay it on time. So this is a way to keep everyone honest, make sure everything is paid correctly and on time. Otherwise, the rules state that it's a month after the end of the quarter that you have to have your super paid. So that's the minimum. So often you've earned the wages, it's not until maybe 3-4 months after that you're actually getting the super paid. So the ATO is adamant that people need to get paid their super, and this is a way to make sure that it happens and just bring it into line with wages. The ATO's version of it is also that it helps with cash flow, because you're not waiting 3 months and then you've got a big super amount to pay and the people can't pay it and then it doesn't get paid. If you're paying as you go, you're in more control of your cash, you're more aware of it and it gets paid as you go. It's not sort of getting 3 months down the line, 4 months down the line, and then you can't pay it.
0: Yeah. Does that also mean that we're earning more money?
1: As you go, it's not sort of getting 3 months down the line, 4 months down the line, and then you can't pay it.
0: Yeah. Does that also mean that we're earning more money? If in

There was ice on the roads. What's the rush? 'Cause it ain't like

ambitions come to nothing. What I wanted now seems just a waste of time. I can't make out what has gone wrong. I was good at what I did.

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I'm not gonna fucking just fucking leave it all now, cause you said it'd be forever and that was your vow. And you're gonna let our thing simply crash and fall down. You're well out of order now, this is well out of town. She pulls away my arms, the tightly clamped round her waist. Gently pushes me back as she looks at me straight. Turns around so she's now got her back to my face. Takes one

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Fear can wake you up to life. Interrupt plans in place. Intro to the start of plays. Tomorrow or just today. Wake up and smell the roses. Wake up and see the sun. Wake up and smell the roses. Wake up and dance the fun. Have I achieved what I wanted? Given to friends and life. How many sunsets will I see? Waves to make the man. Wake up and smell the roses. Wake up and see the sun. Wake up and smell the roses. Wake up and dance the fun. The coffee is hot and the day is young. Two things that must be done. Say all the things you need to say. Walk the talk and seize the day. Wake up and smell the roses. Wake up and see the sun. Wake up and smell the roses. Wake up and dance the fun.

Albert Namatjira, Betty Kaufman, Fred Hollows, J.O.K. Dawn Fraser, Mama Shirley, R.M. Williams, and of course

me, take me to. 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What about me? 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They turned their backs and crossed the road, walked the other way.

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There you go. Three greats that have gone on before us. Elvis Presley, Hank Williams, and Jimmy Rogers. Country music heaven up there, all right. Absolutely. Doesn't get any better, does it? The time is 7:48. It's already going fast. That's not good enough. Let's go with Joey and Rory with The Old Rugged Cross.

John Wiley there, please don't, Jesus, don't turn me away. And you heard from Joey and Rory with the old rugged cross. You know, God created us to have a share in his love, to be his loving gifts to each other. There's a challenge for us all every day to be that loving gift to each other. There's a challenge for us all every day to be that loving gift to somebody else.

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Love this one. I'm not homeless. 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

Give me that old time religion, hand clapping, knee slapping, all that stuff. It's good enough for me, Jeannie Pruitt. Old time religion's good enough for me too. And Gene Watson was there with that great song, Swing Wide Them Golden Gates. The day will happen. And I'm not homeless, Warren Smith. Not homeless, just not there yet. On my way. On my way. Today, let me reassure you that God knows right where you are and he knows how to get you to where you need to be. Even when things don't go the way you planned or I planned, his hand is on you. Don't lose hope. His hand is on you. Let's go with Roy Anderson, and this song is titled, I'm Holding Tight to His Hand.

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1: Good morning, I'm Alyssa Delfs. The Prime Minister says migration numbers are coming down and will continue to fall. It comes as One Nation surges in popularity with its Australia First approach. Speaking to Sky, Anthony Albanese says the number of migrants coming into Australia has fallen since its peak after the height of the COVID pandemic.
2: What we have done is they are coming down 45%.